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the Miles Davis Sextet, title track from the recording Someday My Prince Will Come, released December 11th, 1961, on Columbia Records, and the only recording to feature Hank Mobley. Appreciate you tuning in during this time. Great music in store just for you, so stay with me. You're with D. Alexander. This is Jazz.

The World Saxophone Quartet from their recording Dances and Ballads, and we heard an Oliver Lake composition simply entitled Belly Up. And they are Hamiet Blewett, Barry Sax, Julius Hemphill, Alto, Oliver Lake, Alto, and David Murray on tenor. Released in 1988 on the Elektra Nonesuch label. Before that, we heard from Leon Thomas with Horace Silver's composition, Song for My Father, from Spirits Known and Unknown. Here's Betty Carter, also recorded in 1988, the title track from her recording, Look What I Got, with Benny Green piano, Michael Bowie bass, Louis Nash on drums.

The Music of Artemis supergroup, comprising seven of the most acclaimed musicians in modern jazz, featuring pianist and musical director Renee Rosnes, tenor saxophone Melissa Aldana, Anat Cohen clarinet, Ingrid Jensen trumpet, Narika Ueda bass, Allison Miller on drums. We heard their rendition of The Sidewinder. And you heard it right here with me, D. Alexander. This is Jazz.

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one of the finest vocalists that ever lived from Chicago. That's Brother Luba Rashik from the recording Jam for Your Life. Famadou Don Moye put together a stellar cast of musicians. He's on drums along with Bill Brimfield trumpet, Rollo Radford bass, Ari Brown on piano and tenor. Jam for Your Life with Wayne Shorter's Black Nile. Before that, we heard from Brother Azar Lawrence from his recording New Sky with Revelation. Here's Frank Russell from Influences with Tutu.

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0: Bob Sutter on piano from his self-titled recording, and we heard Messianic Steps. Before that, Venetia Gould, She's Not Shiny, She's Not Smooth. You with D. Alexander, this is Jazz.
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Corcoran Holt on bass. From his recording Freedom of Art, we heard the composition Flatbush by Benito Gonzalez. You with D. Alexander, this is Jazz.

composer, pianist, educator, Ms. Renee Rosen is from her recording, Crossing Paths. We heard Trilhos Urbanos, and she's on Fender Rhodes and Melodica, along with Steve Davis on trombone, Chico Pinheiro guitar, John Patitucci bass, Adam Cruz drums, and Rogerio Boccato on percussion. And right before that, we heard from the late, great Abby Lincoln, the title track from her recording, Holy Earth. Let's continue with this music with Bobby Hutcherson, the title track from his recording, Montara.

0: The sensational pairing of Zahili Zamora on piano and the composer, along with Sean Jones on flugelhorn from her recording, Overcoming, we heard her composition, Despair, right here with me, Dee Alexander, and this is Jazz.
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With his really nice rendition of the Kurt Vile composition, Speak Low. Here's Herbie Hancock along with Freddie Hubbard on trumpet, Ron Carter bass, Tony Williams drums. From the album Empyrean Isles, let's take a listen to Olliliqui Valley.

by the soothing sound, Coltrane sound, Central Park West. Before that, the voice of Andy Bay from Ballads, Blues, and Bay.

the soothing and sublime voice of Miss Cassandra Wilson from her recording Blue Light Till Dawn, released in 1993. A wonderful interpretations of songs by various blues and rock artists. And that version right there, if you don't know what love is, one of my favorites. Blue Note label, and she's supported by Brandon Ross on steel string guitar, Charlie Burnham on violin. Hey, thank you for hanging out with me during this hour of music. Hope you enjoyed it. Do not forget to share this music with your children. Let's pass that baton on to them. Until we are together again, please take good care of yourself. You with D. Alexander, this is Jazz.

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That's from Pat Mallinger, Brent Griffin Jr., and Leonard Simpson from the recording Perspectives, three phenomenal alto saxophonists. We heard Pat Mallinger's composition, Sidestep, and you've heard it right here with me, D. Alexander. This is Jazz.

trumpeter Marcus Carroll from his recording Foundations. We heard the composition Thank You Roy, his thank you to Roy Hargrove. Right before that, we heard from Pat Bianchi with his rendition of Stevie Wonder's If It's Magic from his recording Something to Say, the music of Stevie Wonder. Let's continue with Henda Hoffman meets the Soul Message Band. We're going to hear the title track from that recording, People.

0: That composition, Roses Poses, from George Cables on piano with Essiad Essiad bass, Victor Lewis drums, from the recording Too Close for Comfort. And you heard it right here with me, Dee Alexander, and this is Jazz.
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That's the voice of Johnny Hartman from The Collection, 1947 to 1972. Don't you know I care? Or do you care to know? And right before that, we heard from John Coltrane from My Favorite Things, Every Time We Say Goodbye. Let's continue with harpist Brandy Younger from her recording, Brand New Life, with her composition, Moving Target.

on baritone sax, that's Jason Marshall, with Mark Carey piano, Gerald Cannon bass, Willie Jones III on drums, Black Orpheus from his recording New Beginnings. Before that, we heard from drummer Jerome Jennings from his recording The Beast, with the voice of Jasmia Horn, You Don't Know What Love Is. And you've heard it right here with me, D. Alexander, and this is Jazz.

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0: Shami Royston with her tune Dissimulate. It's from her recording Beautiful Liar with Shami at the piano. Jaleel Shaw on sax, Josh Evans trumpet, Yasushi Nakamura bass, and Rudy Royston on drums. Hi there, you're listening to Jazz with Dave Schwann. Welcome on in. Great to have you with us. We do hope things are going very well for you and yours. A pleasure to bring you the great American music we call jazz. Hope the jazz makes things even better for you. Here is John Snyder, trumpeter John Snyder, known as The Scrapper, and that's the name of the CD on the Cellar Music label. Guest soloist here is Andy Bay on wordless vocals for Solar by Miles Davis.
1: Mm-hmm.

It lit it.

Solar by Miles Davis. We heard Andy Bay with Wordless Vocals, a guest artist on The Scrapper, the CD by John Scrapper Snyder. John was the trumpeter we heard, and they are surrounding themselves with good people here. Larry Golding's on the Hammond B3, Joel Fram on tenor, John Hart guitar, and Andy Watson on drums. Trumpeter Carl Saunders up next from a recording appropriately named Jazz Trumpet. Carl's been on the scene for a very long time. Here he is paying tribute to another trumpeter, Tom Harrell, with Tom's tune, Sail Away.

Every time I hear that tune by Tom Harrell, I always think of sailing and being free and easy on the water, which is why the tune is probably named Sail Away. We heard it there by trumpeter Carl Saunders. It's from his recording Jazz Trumpet, along with Carl, Chuck Berghofer, the bassist, Josh Nelson on piano, and Joe LaBarbera on drums. You're listening to Jazz with Dave Schwann. Our thanks again for joining us. Paul Shaw and his quintet up next. Paul is the drummer and the composer of all the tunes on this recording, Moment of Clarity. Alex Sipiagin is on trumpet, Brad Shepik guitar, Gary Versace piano, and Drew Gress on bass. Here is Mary Oliver.

0: drummer Paul Shaw and his quintet, with Paul's tune Mary Oliver from Moment of Clarity. Paul on drums with Alex Sipiagin on trumpet, Brad Shepik the guitarist, Gary Versace on piano, and Drew Gress on bass. We have a lot more jazz to come. We hope you can stay with us. Dave Schwann here. Thanks for joining us.
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Kevin Mahogany with Little Sherry, with Benny Golson on tenor, James Williams piano, Michael Fermanic bass, Victor Lewis drums. From You Got What It Takes, here's Miles.

from the album My Funny Valentine. The live performance, February 12th, 1964, at Lincoln Center in New York. Miles Davis with All Blues, with Miles George Coleman on tenor, Herbie Hancock piano, Ron Carter bass, and Tony Williams on drums. This was, about a year or so before Wayne Shorter joined the group to make this the second great quintet of Miles Davis. You're listening to Jazz with Dave Juan. Pianist Ray Bryant came out with an album in the late 1970s called All Blues, and of course featured that tune on the album. But we're going to hear something from All Blues that is a Ray Bryant original. It's called Blues Changes.

Ray Bryant with his tune Blues Changes from the recording All Blues. Along with Ray at the piano, Sam Jones is on bass here and Grady Tate on drums. Seven cuts on this album, all seven of them, just superb. Here's another trio that's superb, led by pianist Aaron Deal. Paul Sikibi is on double bass, Gregory Hutchinson, the drummer, from their recording The Vagabond. Here is Kaleidoscope Road.

Kaleidoscope Road. Music from Aaron Deal. That does have a kaleidoscopic sound to it, doesn't it? Aaron's trio is Paul Sikivi on double bass here with Gregory Hutchinson on drums and, of course, Aaron at the piano. From their recording, The Vagabond, which features a lot of different music. Music by Aaron, also music by Sir Roland Hanna, and even music by Philip Glass and Sergei Prokofiev. Like Duke Ellington used to say, if it sounds good, it is good. Here's the Dave Miller Trio.

0: One of the great tunes from the Harold Arlen songbook. Harold Arlen's tune, this time, The Dream's on Me. It's played by the Dave Miller Trio there. Dave on piano, Chuck Bennett on bass, Bill Belasco on drums. From their recording, Just Imagine.
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some classic Sonny Rollins for you to get the hour started. I'm an Old Cowhand. It's from the recording Way Out West. It was recorded way out west in Los Angeles in March of 1957. Of course, Sonny Rollins out front on tenor, Ray Brown on bass, Shelly Mann on drums. Hello there, how you doing? Dave Schwann here. You're listening to the great American music we call jazz, and we thank you so much for joining us. Kenny Burrell up next from what must have been a wonderful night at the Village Vanguard in New York. Kenny joined by James Williams on piano, Peter Washington bass, and Sherman Ferguson on drums. The album is called Midnight at the Village Vanguard. The tune? Bemcha Swing.

Kenny Burrell at the Village Vanguard in August of 1993, and Thelonious Monk's Bemptious Swing. Kenny on guitar with James Williams on piano, Peter Washington the bassist, Sherman Ferguson on drums, and that's from the recording Midnight at the Village Vanguard. Would have loved to have been there for that set. You're listening to Jazz with Dave Schwann, and here is pianist David Hazeltine.

That's a tune by David Hazeltine, written in tribute to someone who helped him quite a bit when he was getting started in his career, Buddy Montgomery, brother of Wes Montgomery. The tune is called Muse of Montgomery, and it's on David Hazeltine's CD called The Time Is Now. What partners David has here. Ron Carter on bass and Al Foster on drums. Great stuff all the way from David Hazeltine and friends there. You're listening to Jazz with Dave Schwann. Talk about great stuff. Here is the SF Jazz Collective with a Gild Goldstein arrangement of Naima.

0: The SF Jazz Collective, from their recording SF Jazz Collective 2, and of course John Coltrane's Naima, the arrangement done by Gil Goldstein, the featured vibraphonist, none other than one of the founders, if not the founder, of the SF Jazz Collective, the great Bobby Hutcherson. Joined by great musicians here, Nicholas Payton on trumpet, Isaac Smith on trombone, Earl Harland, the drummer, Miguel Zinon on alto sax, Joshua Redman on tenor, and Matt Penman on bass with Rennie Rossness on piano. Beautiful rendition of John Coltrane's Naima. Dave Juan here. Thank you so much for joining us. A lot of great music ahead. Hope you can stay aboard.
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0: We have the Jeff Hamilton Trio coming up in just a couple minutes, as well as the Jazz at Lincoln Center Orchestra with a special guest, Wayne Shorter. First, however, here's drummer Chico Hamilton.

Stella by Starlight from Chico Hamilton's 1962 recording Transfusion. Along with Chico, we heard Gabor Szabo on guitar and Albert Stinson on bass. Drummer Jeff Hamilton and his very fine trio up next from their recording Catch Me If You Can. The trio including Tamir Hendelman on piano and John Hamar on bass. Here's a tune called Moon Ray.

Jeff Hamilton and his trio, with a tune made famous by the band leader Artie Shaw. In fact, Artie Shaw co-wrote the tune. It's called Moonray. That is from Jeff's recording Catch Me If You Can, with Jeff on drums, Tamir Hendelman piano, and John Hamar on bass. Love that recording from Jeff Hamilton. Jeff, of course, played for a number of years with the great Ray Brown, also playing with Monty Alexander. One of my very favorite albums is with Jeff and Monty and John Clayton from the Montreux Jazz Festival. And I'll never forget one evening at a club with a good friend, listening to Ray Brown and Jeff Hamilton and having a great conversation with Jeff before the set began, actually. Just the most pleasant and wonderfully engaging person you'd want to meet, Jeff Hamilton. Speaking of Ray Brown is up next. Garrick King is the drummer here, and Gene Harris is on piano from the recording Solar Energy, that's spelled S-O-U-L-A-R Energy, and a very different version of a tune you'll recognize.

A lot of soul? You bet. The name of the album is Solar Energy, S-O-U-L-A-R, Energy. The Ray Brown Trio and the tune, of course, Billy Strayhorn's Take the A-Train. Ray on bass, Gene Harris on piano, and Garrick King on drums. That is just one beautiful version of that great tune. Billy and Duke should have been around to hear that version. You're listening to Jazz with Dave Schwann. We thank you so much for your support of the great American music we call jazz. And up next, we are shifting gears in a major way, going from the intimacy of the Ray Brown Trio to a very, very exuberant big band arrangement, and I mean a big band, of the music of Wayne Shorter. Wayne was a special guest with the band in May of 2015. That performance now out on a 2-CD set just called The Music of Wayne Shorter with the Jazz at Lincoln Center Orchestra, Wynton Marsalis conductor. We're going to hear five soloists. The composer, Wayne Shorter on tenor, Elliot Mason on trombone, Dan Nimmer on piano, Carlos Enriquez bass, and wait till you hear the drum solo from Ali Jackson. Here is Chris Crenshaw's arrangement of Wayne Shorter's Mama G.

0: the great Wayne Shorter, Chris Crenshaw, arrangement, Elliot Mason on the trombone, Dan Nimmer on the piano, Carlos Enriquez on the bass, Ali Jackson on the drums.
1: I told you Ali Jackson's drum solo would be outstanding and very exciting. Matter of fact, the playing all the way around was outstanding and exciting, of course. What else would you expect from the Jazz at Lincoln Center Orchestra? Wynton Marsalis giving credit to all of the soloists there, worth running down again. Wayne Shorter on tenor, Elliot Mason trombone, Dan Nimmer piano, Carlos Enriquez bass, Ali Jackson on drums. The tune called Mama G. And that is from the 2-CD set called The Music of Wayne Shorter. The recording done in May of 2015 at Frederick P. Rose Hall, which is the home base for the Jazz at Lincoln Center Orchestra. Wayne Shorter's career is just utterly outstanding in the late 20th and early 21st centuries. There is a wonderful quote from Wayne Shorter in the booklet notes to this recording. By the way, the booklet notes are by Christian McBride. But here is a quote from Wayne Shorter. Music cannot stop wars, but like the judge says, what are your intentions? I want the music to carry the good intentions, the good dialogue, the impetus for people to start thinking things they never thought before. Words of wisdom from the one and only Wayne Shorter. We thank you so much for joining us this hour and hope you enjoyed all the great American music we call jazz. Dave Schwann finishing up with drummer Herlin Riley from his recording Perpetual Optimism. And be there when I get there.

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That's called Redefining the Norm. It's music from Farnell Newton. He was the trumpeter we heard in the recording called Back to Earth, a quintet here led by Farnell. Kyle Molitor on trombone, Greg Goble on piano, Dylan Sundstrom bass, and Christopher Brown on drums. Hello there, Dave Schwann. You're listening to the great American music we call jazz. We thank you so much for joining us. Please stay aboard for a lot of great music ahead. We hope things are going very well for you and yours. Thanks again for joining us. Jason Tiemann, drummer Jason Tiemann, up next with Ed Cherry on guitar, Kyle Kohler on the Hammond B3. Here's a tune called Played in 3.

Alto saxophonist Jim Snodaro with his tune Games. It's from a 1991 recording called Urban Tales. This is a good group with Jim. Tom Harrell is on trumpet, Mark Copeland on piano, Peter Washington, the bassist, and Jeff Hirschfield on drums. By the way, Jim and trumpeter Jeremy Pelt did a good recording, a very good recording, in tribute to Cannonball Adderley on the occasion of his 90th birthday anniversary called Jubilation. That's worth checking out. And before we heard from Jim, we heard from drummer Jason Tiemann and his trio. From their recording T-Man, we heard Played in Three with Ed Cherry on guitar, Kyle Kohler on the Hammond B3, and Jason on drums. Dave Schwann here. Thank you so much for joining us and enjoying the great American music we call jazz. Here's guitarist Joshua Breakstone with a classic tune by Irving Berlin, Counter Blessings.

0: an absolutely gorgeous rendition of Irving Berlin's Count Your Blessings. Coming to us from guitarist Joshua Breakstone, it's from his recording Self-Portrait in Swing. And he is joined by three great colleagues, Kenny Barron on piano there, Dennis Irwin on bass, Kenny Washington on drums. You're listening to Jazz with Dave Schwann. We hope you like what you hear. Thanks again for joining us. Please stay with us. A lot more to come.
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That's a brief interlude off the recording Rise Up Detroit from pianist and composer Xavier Davis. It's called Black Paradise. We have Cyrus Chestnut up next from his recording There Is a Sweet, Sweet Spirit. Vibraphonist Steve Nelson joins Cyrus and company on several cuts on this recording. Buster Williams is on bass. Lenny White is on drums. Here is the opening cut, a tune by Bobby Hutcherson, the littlest one of all.

That's the opening cut on a recording called There's a Sweet, Sweet Spirit from Cyrus Chestnut, Bobby Hutcherson's tune, The Littlest One of All. Steve Nelson on vibes with Cyrus at the piano, Buster Williams on bass, Lenny White on drums. Steve Nelson was quoted as saying that Bobby Hutcherson was his real hero on the vibes, of course giving credit to people like Lionel Hampton and Milt Jackson, of course. In fact, that quote comes from the booklet notes to this next recording. We're going to hear from Steve leading his own trio. The recording is called Full Nelson, and Steve is joined by Kirk Leitze here on piano, Ray Drummond on bass, for a tune written by Steve, Blues for George A.

Blues for George A. from Steve Nelson. Steve on vibes there with Kirk Lightsey on piano, Ray Drummond on bass. That's from their recording called Full Nelson. You're listening to Jazz with Dave Schwann. Here is drummer Billy Higgins.

drummer Billy Higgins having the first and last word on Thelonious Monk's tune, Jackie Ing. It's from the Billy Higgins Quintet CD. That's the name of the CD. Billy at the drums, Harold Land on tenor, Oscar Brashear trumpet, with Cedar Walton on piano and David Williams on bass. And before that, vibraphonist Steve Nelson with Blues for George A. We thank you so much for joining us this hour and hope you enjoyed all the great American music we call jazz. Dave Schwann finishing up with the Dave Rudolph Quintet from their recording Resonance and a tune called Atonement.

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17-year-old pianist Brandon Goldberg. Brandon Goldberg's trio with Ben Wolf on bass, Aaron Kimmel on drums. Brandon Goldberg, who made his professional debut at the ripe old age of 12 years old, doing a Concentrate on You, Cole Porter's classic, opening this hour of jazz for us. I'm John Hill. I'll be your host.

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guitarist George Freeman, celebrating his 97th birthday this year. Joey DeFrancesco on organ, and drummer Lewis Nash, the song If I Had You, from an album titled The Good Life. Preceded by octogenarian saxophonist Charles McPherson. Charles McPherson from an album titled Reverence, dedicated to his mentor in his hometown of Detroit, the great pianist Barry Harris. Charles McPherson with the song Come Rain or Come Shine. David Wong was the bassist, Billy Drummond the drummer, the pianist Jeb Patton. I'm John Hill. We're listening to jazz. Flutist Yusuf Lateef with Ellington's Come Sunday.

young Brandon Goldberg, the Brandon Goldberg Trio, with Ben Wolfe on bass and drummer Aaron Kimmel with Henry Mancini's Slow Hot Wind. Brandon Goldberg, Live at Dizzy's is the name of the album. That was preceded by vocalist, pianist, composer Candace Springs from her album titled Run Your Race. That was her song called Closer, featuring Elena Penderhughes on flute. And we opened that set with guitarist Ray Obiedo. His album titled Twist, a Cal Jader tune we heard there called Curacao. Leland Kane vocally. Norbert Satchel was the saxophonist. David K. Matthews on keys. Percussionist Michael Spiro. Mark Van Wagenenen was the bassist. Phil Hawkins, the drummer. Ray Obiedo opening that set. We're listening to jazz.

0: pianist Lynn Arial and her trio with bassist Alan Near and drummer Lucas Zaita. The album is called Being Human. That was her song called Faith. Blessings Upon Blessings came from an album called Let It Shine, Let It Shine, produced by the bassist John Clayton, featuring vocalist Denzel Sinclair. And we opened the set with Charles Lloyd from his album The Sky Will Still Be There Tomorrow, the song Beyond Darkness with Jason Moran on keys, bassist Larry Grenadier, and drummer Brian Blade. I'm John Hill. Thanks for joining me for Jazz This Hour. I'll see you later.
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Yeah, the marvelous Mark Van Wagenen there on bass, along with Ray Oviedo, guitarist Ray Oviedo, doing the title track from his album called Twist. Bob Mincer on saxophone, opening this hour of jazz for us. Hi, I'm John Hill. You know, I'll be your host.

0: music from Mingus. That is Charlie Mingus. Mingus Moves is the name of the album. The song there titled Opus 4 with the amazing George Adams on saxophone, the equally fantastic Don Pullen at the piano with drummer Danny Richmond. Ronald Hampton was the trumpet player. Bassist Charles Mingus, preceded by John and David Snyder, father and son, respectively, John and David, from their album titled Snide Remarks. The trumpet duo gave us a tune written by John titled The Lobster, with Jeb Patton at the piano, the bassist Ogana Okegwo, and drummer Andy Watson. To open the set, Senia Carroll from her album Water Is My Song, a tune written by Patty Cathcart Andrus of Tuck and Patty fame, Learning How to Fly, featuring Aaron Hike on flute, the percussionist Cafe, with guitarist Wesley Lima de Amorim, Florida-based vocalist Senia Carroll from Water Is My Song. I'm John Hill. We're listening to jazz.
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0: Here's the one that kind of set it off. Recorded in 1969, Stan and Astrud.

don't you let know. Now the swan is the consequence of the one I've just been through, and I'm bound to be the unavoidable consequence of you. Just so many people who can talk and talk and talk and just say nothing, or nearly nothing. I have the support skill I know, and at the end I come to nothing.

The band is Monkestra, playing John Beasley. John Beasley leads the band Monkestra. Monkestra usually takes the compositions of Thelonious Monk and does stranger things to them. In this case, it was a John Beasley composition. It's simply called Implication. Pianist John Beasley, bassist John Patitucci, the drummer Vinny Colaiuta, with trombonist Ryan Dragon, on bass clarinet Bob Shepherd. The album Monkestra plays John Beasley, preceded by the band Super Blue, led by vocalist Kurt Elling with guitarist Charlie Hunter. The album Iridescent Spree, with keyboardist DJ Harrison. Corey Fonville was the drummer, a tasty horn section, the Hunter Tone Horns, who are trumpeter John Lampley, saxophonist Dan White, and Chris Ott on trombone. Super Blue with the tune Not Here, Not Now, opening the set Inamorata, the song from keyboardist Rachel Z. Her album is called Sensual, with drummer Omar Hakim, percussionist Mino Sinelu, bassist Matt Binman. Rachel Z opening that set. We're listening to jazz.

David Sanborn from the album Inside. That was Corners for Herbie. Don Elias there on percussion, preceded by Soul Serenade from his Up Front album, and from the album Here and Gone, we heard Basin Street Blues to open that set. The late, great David Sanborn, who's left us with a great deal of music to enjoy. I'm John Hill. Thanks for joining me for jazz this hour. I'll see you later. Pianist Helen Sung from her album Quartet Plus.

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Orangeburg.

Music from the late and universally lamented saxophonist David Sanborn. David Sanborn with the song Benny from the collaboration with bassist Marcus Miller called Up Front. And they'll come together again with an Ornette Coleman tune from it a little bit later on in this jazz hour. I'm your host, John Hill.

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0: trumpeter Etienne Charles. The album is called Creole Orchestra. And yeah, it's a big band led by the trumpeter doing the evergreen Night Train, featuring pianist Sullivan Fortner, the bassist Ben Williams, and on drums Obed Calvert. Etienne Charles, with his big band record, he calls it a dream come true. It also gave him the opportunity to arrange for a vocalist. The wonderful Renee Marie joins Etienne Charles. We'll hear a track coming up in the next half hour. I was preceded by organist Jimmy Smith, the album called Damn, and Herbie Hancock's tune, Watermelon Man. The Grand Master Jimmy Smith with an all-star band, trumpeters Roy Hargrove and Nicholas Payton, saxophonists Ron Blake and Tim Warfield. That was Mark Whitfield on guitar, with bassist Christian McBride and veteran drummer Bernard Purdy. Jimmy Smith, preceded by vocalist Ben Sidran, covering a Mose Allison original called Ever Since the World Ended. Ben vocally and at the piano with his son, drummer Leo Sidran, the bassist Billy Peterson, Oliver Kerr Oriole on harmonica, Ben Sidran from his album called Rainmaker. We're listening to jazz. I'm John Hill.
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0: Papa Bois from the Etienne Charles album, Folklore.

It's music from Steve Kahn. Guitarist Steve Kahn with Bobby Hutcherson tune there called Head Start. Ruben Rodriguez on bass. Mark Walker was the drummer with percussionists Mark Quiñones and Bobby Allende. Mike Manieri was the vibist.

bass, Mark Walker was the drummer, with percussionists Mark Quiñones and Bobby Allende. Mike Manieri was the vibist. Steve Kahn from the album Backlog. We opened the set with Ramblin', an Ornette Coleman tune from saxophonist David Sanborn's album Up Front, with Marcus Miller on bass, Steve Jordan was the drummer, Ricky Peterson on the Hammond B3, William Spaceman Patterson was the guitarist, Herb Robertson played trumpet, remembering David Sanborn. We're listening to jazz

oboist, flutist Yusef Lateef from his Sweet 16 collection with guitarist Eric Gale, conguero Ray Barreto, and The Sweet Inspirations. That was Buddy and Lou. Before it, trumpeter Etienne Charles leading his Creole Orchestra, that's the title of the album, with Renee Marie, the song Centerpiece. Opening the set, drummer and band leader Schnorre Kirk, along with saxophonists Stephen Riley and Michael Bleeker. Top Dog, the name of the album, the song Working the Night Shift. I'm John Hill. Thanks for joining me during the night shift. I'll see you later. Guitarist Charlie Hunter with Shake, Shake It Baby, from Return of the Candyman.

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down to Duke's place. Wildest box in town is Duke's place. Love that piano sound in Duke's place. 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Fellas swing their chicks in Duke's place. 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

0: Hey family, it's Marcellus Shepard, the bass man. And on the next episode of Cool Jazz Conversations, I'll talk to Grammy-nominated husband and wife duo, Marcus and Gene Baylor, better known as the Baylor Project. 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
3: I'm James McQuilla, president of the Orangeburg County Chamber of Commerce, and this is Thoughts on Community, Culture, and Commerce. 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And I'll be glad to help. This has been Thoughts on Community, Culture, and Commerce.
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0: This is Leo Sidran. I'm here with my friend Ben Sidran. Ben, whenever you're in South Carolina, what are you listening to?
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Off in Harlem, yeah, good old Harlem. You have your fun under the Harlem sun, so drop me off in Harlem. There's Duke Ellington up in Harlem. He writes all his tunes in Harlem. And old Satchmo's still swinging way up in Harlem. All the cats are still up there. They're beating out those riffs. And the Apollo, Puerto Rico, give you a great big lift. Yes, drop me off in Harlem. Yeah, man, beautiful Harlem. You get red beans and rice, it's very nice. Well, yeah, in Harlem, that is.

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2: 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I improved my credit

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1: Well, I finally did it. I improved my credit score.
2: You're kidding, right?
1: No.
2: How are we supposed to be the bad boys of electrosynth pop if you're out there being responsible? The band is about to be discovered. This is our year.
1: Yeah, you've been saying that for a while now.
2: You think anyone in the Rock and Roll Hall of Fame was worried about their credit score?
1: I never really thought that.
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Only spotted a rice grain on a chopstick. Zoomed out to notice a shiny badge, officer dropkick. Must have been pork fried, spill a chunk, confided in his partner as he put the ride in park. I see both.

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0: I'm James McQuilla, president of the Orangeburg County Chamber of Commerce, and this is Thoughts on Community, Culture, and Commerce. Orangeburg County, South Carolina is one of the largest counties in the state. It has two major interstates, railroads, abundant natural resources, reasonable taxes, and includes one of the largest lakes in the state. So why are we not teeming with development? The answer just might be that community relations, crime, and public education are factors that need improving. Making the necessary changes, however, take commitment financially, individually, and as a joint community. There is no magic potion or mathematical formula that will result in immediate and noticeable change. However, a focused, sustained, and deliberate plan of action by joint community stakeholders seems to be the best option. The One Orangeburg Initiative was established to do just such a thing. One Orangeburg is a collaborative effort to bring together Orangeburg County's leaders from all segments in order to work towards a common goal of making the county an even better place to live, work, learn, shop, and play. But regardless of what the leadership does, Orangeburg will only get better when the people, each and every citizen, decides to participate in this transformation. You don't need to do a lot, but you must do something. A little bit will make a big change over time. So ask yourself, how can I be better at my job, in the community, at my place of worship, or even at my school? Again, everyone working towards the same goal will bring Orangeburg together, and we will all benefit from a unified Orangeburg. If you think you would like to be part of this solution, then give me a call at the Orangeburg County Chamber of Commerce. Our number is 803-531-6821. Again, that's 803-531-6821. I would love to hear from you. This has been Thoughts on Community, Culture, and Commerce.
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1: Passing us the breath, perform a requiem for Mars. 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
1: 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I'm James McQuilla, president of the Orangeburg County Chamber of Commerce, and this has been Thoughts on Community, Culture, and Commerce.
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0: If your walls can talk, they tell you it's too late. Your destiny accepted, your fate. 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Wall telling you that commissary is low. Right towards heaven and no calling CO. No calling your mother to save you. Homies to say you're irreparable, not acceptable. Your behavior sent me to board like a killer that turned snitch. Walls is telling me you would pray for pills, hoping the warden would afford them.
1: That sentence so important.
0: Walls telling you to listen and think about me. Retaliation strong, you even dream about me. Kill my homeboy and God spared your life. Dumb criminal got indicted same night. So when you play the song, rewind the first verse. About me abusing my power so you can hurt. About me and her in the shower whenever she on you. About me and her at the hours of the morning. About her baby daddy currently serving life. And how she think about you until we meet up at night. About the only girl cared about you when you asked her. Now she known a famous rapper.
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0: WWE superstar Alberto Del Rio. 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

keyboardist Jeff Lorber with the selection Catherine, music taken from his second record date back in 1978 called Soft Space. And it's also how we begin another session of The Roots of Smooth, and welcome. My name is Bobby Jackson. We'll not only hear music centered around The Roots of Smooth, you'll also hear from the artists who create the sounds. And this hour, vocalist and 10-time Grammy Award winner Bobby McFerrin shares his thoughts about this music. The year was 1982 when Bobby's first recording, self-titled, appeared on the scene. And this is a selection taken from it, Jubilee on the Roots of Smooth.

0: Bela Fleck and the Flecktones taking the banjo into the 21st century with the selection Half Moon Bay on this edition of The Roots of Smooth. The recording is taken from their self-titled premiere release for Warner Brothers back in 1990, and that was preceded by music from Bobby McFerrin's self-titled first release for the Musician label back in 1982, making a joyful noise with the tune Jubilee. McFerrin's first studio recording may have come out in the early 80s, but his time spent getting to the bandstand has a long arch, beginning with watching his father, Robert McFerrin Sr., perform singing baritone for the Metropolitan Opera, and his mother, who sang in several opera companies as well as Broadway shows. Bobby himself began as an instrumentalist, but it was during the 70s, however, that he gained his greatest insights into the musical directions that he would explore.
1: I was a young musician in the 70s. I was attending college from 68 until 71 when I started working, you know. So during that time, it was actually really incredible being a musician because the boundaries were, at that point, were really beginning to break down. And there was a lot of dialogue between the jazz musicians and the rock musicians and the classical musicians. Things were really opening up, and everyone was very curious about what everyone was doing and was trying to integrate their music with other music and were borrowing ideas from all kinds of music, you know. So rock musicians were beginning to use orchestras, you know, write these opuses, these long, epic sort of rock pieces and using orchestras, and jazz musicians were borrowing from the rock musicians and vice versa. And the classical musicians were very interested in third world music and rock music, and they were sort of borrowing from the music of Africa, etc. I mean, it was just this absolutely really explosive kind of musical environment that was going on in the late 60s and early 70s. I don't really know what's going on nowadays. I think technology has sort of limited that because you can basically do everything by yourself. But it's more interesting when you can get with other musicians and carry on some kind of a musical dialogue. So the music of the 70s to me was really, really a very fruitful time, you know, for a lot of musicians. And I'm very glad that I was a young, growing up musician during that time because it was just fun.
0: From his 1986 release, Spontaneous Inventions, here's Bobby rendering a Joan Armatrading composition, Opportunity.

0: The Yellow Jackets with a selection titled The Red Sea, taken from their 1994 GRP release, Run for Your Life, preceded by an a cappella offering from Bobby McFerrin, Opportunity, found on his 1986 recording, Spontaneous Inventions. This is The Roots of Smooth. As I'd mentioned earlier, Bobby McFerrin is primarily a musical product of the 70s. The 70s was a controversial period in some circles because of the cross-pollination of diverse styles of music. Bobby shares some interesting reflections on that time period.
1: Well, it's because it was new music, you know, and everything had to be redefined. Music was used to a certain kind of a sound, and all of a sudden new technology was happening, and there were new sounds coming up, and nobody really knew what to do. I mean, it was a really tenuous kind of a time, too, you know. Categories had to be broken down. It wasn't just rock anymore, it wasn't just blues anymore, it wasn't just jazz anymore, it was jazz, rock, blues. And so radio had to change, and everyone had to be a little bit more open-minded about the new sounds and stuff. And of course, when anything, all things are, new things are resisted initially, you know, because it is so new. And I mean, all this technology and stuff was just amazing. I mean, look at Stevie Wonder, you know, like Music of My Mind. It was the most unbelievable thing, music, rock, whatever you want to call it, that I had ever heard. You know, I spent months with the earphones on listening to that record, because all, you know, the way he used the technology was the most successful up to that point that I had ever heard. You know, it just made so much sense. And the sounds were new. Now we're so used to it, and we're so inundated with it, we're almost jaded. You know, I haven't really heard anything really that I thought was really, really

0: music from 1971. Stevie Wonder with his classic composition, Superwoman, hearkening in a new age in the use of music technology on the roots of smooth. This hour, we're focused on the work and thoughts of Bobby McFerrin. Perhaps the most enduring trademark of McFerrin's approach to creating music is his penchant for delivering tunes a cappella. In fact, his 1984 album, The Voice, was the first vocal jazz album ever to be recorded with no accompaniment or overdubbing. Bobby credits his inspiration for his approach indirectly to the mighty Miles Davis.
1: Well, one thing that he did that I'm very, very grateful for is that he introduced me to Keith Jarrett. The key inspiration was Jarrett's solo piano explorations. You know, just walking out on stage, sitting down at the piano and playing. I thought, man, that's some of the boldest music making. You know, for somebody to just sit there and do that. Whatever happens, happens. You know, whether it's strong or wrong, it doesn't matter. You know, and I thought, I've got to do something like that. You know, I've got to take those kinds of chances and make my musical life a risk-taking kind of musical existence. It's the only way I could do it. You know, I think it's really good to be nervous before you walk out, because then you've got all this energy, and to harness those nerves in a positive way is really good. Oh, you get your butterflies flying in formation. That's you know, there's some people who think that you shouldn't get nervous, and nerves is a sign of fear or lack of confidence. And I think even the most confident musicians in the world were nervous before they went out there and played, but they knew how to channel their nerves. You know, they knew how to use it in a positive way. And I actually stopped doing solo concerts in the late 80s because I wasn't nervous anymore. There it is. That's a James Brown tune, isn't it? Oh, there it is. Remember that?
2: Yes.
1: There it is.

I got you. So good. So good. I got you. Ow!

0: funny to me, and what is this I hear about the kind of a boy he says? So he says a groovy boss, so they won't forget it. To me, it couldn't mean anything, and I would call myself a fool to let it. I've had a little deal with Freddy, a little Freddy's really heady. You know that alcohol is making all the fellas' mind unsteady. It's in the book, you can read it if you're ever sober enough to want to take a look. You settle in the alcoholic use, and you need an older sweater around, because I'm sucking up the juice, and you're never going to ever you lose. She's stupid for me. She's the hole in your head, because you do what you do with it. Remember that. Now you know, so take it slow. You'll find you're going to have a long road to hoe. And so I say you got to play another way. You ought to add a little depth to your attitude and exercise your mind. If you do, you probably will find that fame ain't nothing but pride and illusion. Who's up and who's down is all facade, I tell you. While we're rolling on our ass a little 1,000 miles a minute, we're probably standing still. When you think of that, it's kind of peculiar. Even so, you ought to know that alcohol is eating up your brain. Otherwise, you wouldn't punch your head so. Evolution, not a bad habit of mine. Revolution. Don't resist your body serving its colorblind, secreting your immortal soul. Oh, what bliss. You're free, really are. To do your heart and your mind, to your soul, that's the goal. And the soul is the one you need. Who for thought is all about it'll need. That'll give you the sky and keep you high forever. And lots of people tend to think all they have to do is light a joint or take a drink for them to reach the same euphoric brink. Forget it, it never will be so. Cause alcohol and them narcotics will never do the trick. You gotta do it like you said, or mess your body up and shoot yourself getting sick. Don't ever listen to your intellect, cause you know that's a lot of legs, the spirit. There, I know it may be over, she's clear. Man would only open up a cigarette here. You may never do.
1: I heard what you said, and it stays in my head. Well, let me tell you my impression. Everything you said is straight ahead. Absolutely, indeed. It's your niece thinking about, I'm just trying to figure it out. I never would believe it if I hadn't really heard it. Pretty much what I heard is definable to me. Really need to see a relationship with another fellow soul in his body. Somebody's gonna have to make it clear to me. Having a teensy weensy itsy bitsy stage with Freddy. Have to make a fellow's life unsteady. So pour me a drink and let me think. Raise your glass, make a plink. Bottoms up, now I'm ready for the game. Might as well get in the cup, I'll lay out, I'm never gonna win it. Let's have a party, drinking hard, ain't gonna drink up till we drop. Let me have enough of that drink. You want a total, you want to drink it straight. Way you burping got me thinking, maybe it might have been enough you ate. Relax and let's drink steady. It's on Freeload Freddy. Drink up everybody, thanks to Freddy. I'm talking about Freddy. Cause Freddy is steady. Talking about copping his buddy something. Want to get drunk for free? That's easy. Freddy will pop a little, take it off top a little. Boss will never even miss it. Drink up, it's Freddy's treat. You buy one, he'll give you one. Acquaintances never leave Freddy's dry. You're never really ever going to find that you're high. I'm telling the truth, yeah. I'm sitting right here one evening just cooling. I'm telling you, man, I'm a grow and about to beg me a drink. That's no joke. That's when old Freddy spoke. He said, don't worry about it, man, because I can dig it. You got a thirst going without a man. I'm here to tell you there's nothing worse. That's the reason why I'm climbing to let the fellow reload. Because of that, they call me Freddy Reloader.

Quite simply, a cavalcade of vocal specialists on the roots of smooth, trading fours on the bluesy Miles Davis classic, Freddie Freeloader. The selection is taken from legendary vocalist and lyric writer John Hendrix's recording from 1990 of the same title. The partners in rhyme included Al

Writer John Hendrix's recording from 1990 of the same title. The partners in rhyme included Al Jarreau as Miles Davis, John Hendrix as John Coltrane, George Benson as Cannonball Adderley, and Bobby McFerrin as pianist Wynton Kelly. That was preceded by a funkified James Brown moment in front of a live audience from his Grammy Award-winning recording The Voice with I Feel Good. 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I'm Bobby Jackson, and thanks for listening.

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How long can I live this night? 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The wind is soft. The rain is beautiful. What did you do to the wind and the rain and the clouds and to me? See, I am drunk. Hi, I am drunk on you. We will cross here where the street is crowded, and I may hold your hand. We will ride the subway that we may sit touching, that there be no distance between us. Speak, that I may fill my ears with you. Stay near me, so that I may fill my lungs with you. Come home with me, that I may fill my arms with you. Come where only I can see you. Come home with me. If only I could fit my life's time into these hours, that I might say I was with her 8 to 12 o'clock. And years passed. I shall never forget you, nor will your memory be ever free of me. For your arms are my home, and my arms are the circle you cannot leave, however far you go. I waited years today, 1 year for every hour, all day, though I knew you could not come till night. I waited. And nothing else in this God's hell meant anything. I had everything you loved. Shellfish, salt sticks, watercress, black olives, wine for the watch I pawned, real cream for our coffee, smoked cheese, currants and pork, preserved wild cherries. I bought purple asters from a pushcart florist and placed them where they would be between us, imagining your lovely

0: But you did not come. You did not come. You did not come. And I left the table lit and your glass filled and my glass empty. And I went into the night looking for you.
1: Well, good evening, hello, and welcome to you and you, and especially to you. I'm George G., and this is The Love Sign. That's right. This is The Love Sign. I truly hope you had a beautiful, romantic relationship with your significant other, that important person in your life. Yes, I truly hope that you will, at the end of the evening, be stronger into your relationship. That's my goal, to get you to feel really, really strong in your relationship. You must remember this, that love comes from the heart and not just the lips alone. It's something that you would say, but it means something more when it comes from your heart. And I just want you to just relax and listen to the words that you'll hear from now until the end. I truly hope that I would encourage and help strengthen. And if you have a relationship that's on a distant program, you tell your significant other, that special person in your life, to go on the website. That's right, on the website, which is www.wssbradio.org. And when you tell them to go on there, you tell them at the same time, yes, I know you have heard the words, some of them, probably all of them, and then again one or two. But I want you to know that the words that you're about to hear are the words that I, as a significant other, a special person, would want to say to you. That's right. That's exactly what you tell that special person in your life. Now, please, what I would love for you to do is just stop, sit down, and relax, and listen to the words that you're about to hear, and you can repeat them. Yes, right. Especially if you know them. And you tell your significant other, that special person in your life, you know, I can't stop loving you. Day in, day out, I can't stop loving you. Sure, we've had misunderstandings, but I cannot stop loving you.

Yes. You tell that significant other, that special person in your life, you tell them, you know, I'm so in love with you. That's right. Say those words. I'm so in love with you. And you know, I wish you were right here with me. That's the idea. I wish you was right here with me. Because I can't stop loving you. No, I can't. I wish you was right here. Because I'm so in love with you. I want you to know that. I'm so in love with you. Because you stay on my mind all the time. Yes, I can't stop loving you. And I want you to know that. Because you stay on my mind.

Yes. You tell that significant other, that special person in your life, you tell them, you know, you stay on my mind day in, day out. You stay on my mind and you make me feel so good. I want you to know that. You make me feel so good. And I truly hope you really love me. That's right. I truly hope you love me because I'm so in love with you. And I want you so bad because you stay on my mind. Yes, you do. Day in, day out. I want you to know that. And I wish you were here with me. That's it. Because I need your love right now. I truly, truly need your love. That's what you tell your significant other, that special person. I need your love right now because I'm so in love with you. And you make me feel so good inside. Yes, I need your love right now.

Yes, you tell them you're a very special part of my life. That's right. You're a special part of my life. And you know, I never knew love like this before. Yep, I need your love right now. Not tomorrow, not next week. I need your love tomorrow. And I hope you really love me, because you make me feel so good. Yes, and I'm so in love with you. That's exactly what you tell your significant other, and let them know you're a very special part of my life. That's it. You hold them and tell them. Let it come from your heart, not just your lips alone. When you say it from your heart, they understand it. And you tell them, you make me feel so good. Yes, right. And you know, I hope that we can be together soon. Yes, my love, that's what you say to that special person, your significant other. I hope that we can be together soon.